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legend. Back in the early 1970s, founder Ron McGuire and Brian Smith were performing around Vancouver in a band called Applejack when Randy Bachman of the Guess Who and Bachman Turner Overdrive caught a show. He was so impressed that he signed them to his record label and produced their debut album, helping launch what would become one of Canada's most successful rock bands. Over the years, Trooper became one of Canada's hardest-working rock touring bands, building a loyal fan base from coast to coast. Their success was built largely in Canada, but made them one of the country's true homegrown rock success stories. Trooper, made in Canada.

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6: Clear sky today, low around 24. Sunshine to start the day tomorrow. A mix of sun and cloud in the afternoon. And there is a risk of a thunderstorm. Gusty wind, high 33. Humidex is going to make it feel like 43. A mix of sun and cloud on Friday with a high of 32. I'm Gray Melly. 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

we celebrate bands that help define the Canadian sound, here's a cool one. The name 5440 comes from an old political slogan tied to a border dispute between Canada and the United States in the 1800s. That slogan? 5440 or fight. Not your typical rock band name, but then again, 5440 has never been a typical rock band. From Vancouver, 5440 is made in Canada.

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1: Hey, it's Dar. 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
1: Here's a bit of Canadian rock trivia. Honeymoon Suite got their name because they were formed in Niagara Falls, a place often called the honeymoon capital of the world. It's one of the few bands whose name literally comes from their hometown. Before the record deals and the hit songs, Honeymoon Suite was just another unsigned Ontario band trying to get noticed. Everything changed when their song New Girl Now won a Q107 radio contest for unsigned band. That victory got the industry talking and led to a record deal, and led to one of Canada's biggest rock success stories of the 1980s. Honeymoon Suite is made in Canada.

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7: 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I'm Hillary. 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
1: Rick Emmett of Triumph in a recent interview talked about getting pulled back into the music and why.
2: Oh, you know, I mean, I thought I'd retired, and the other guys in the band, same thing. But the songs have this thing that just keeps pulling you back. And they started playing Lay It on the Line during the Stanley Cup here in Canada, and in Fight, Magic Power. There's about, you know, six or seven of these songs. And it pulls the rest of the whole rock and roll machine along with it, you know, and you go, okay, I guess I better get myself in shape.
1: After all these years, the songs still matter, the fans still care, and that's why legends like Rick Emmett keep finding their way back onto the stage. Triumph, made in Canada.

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5: 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Niagara three-day weather.
6: Clear sky today, low around 24. Sunshine to start the day tomorrow. A mix of sun and cloud in the afternoon, and there is a risk of a thunderstorm. Gusty wind, high 33. Humidex is going to make it feel like 43. A mix of sun and cloud on Friday with a high of 32. 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

Unlike many successful bands that tragically have never changed who they were to chase international stardom, while they attracted attention outside Canada, they remained deeply connected to Canadian stories, Canadian places, and Canadian experiences. Gord Downie's lyrics reference Canadian geography, history, towns, and people in a way very few rock bands ever have. Songs like Bob Cajun helped turn ordinary Canadian places into legendary destinations for fans. Even after becoming one of Canada's biggest bands, they stayed rooted in Kingston and never lost that uniquely Canadian perspective. The Tragically Hip, made in Canada.

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1: Before arena tours and rock radio hits, Pat Travers was discovered playing clubs in Quebec by Ronnie Hawkins. After a year on the road with Hawkins, Travers decided to chase a bigger dream. At just 20 years old, he moved to England with a guitar, an amp, and a demo tape. That demo landed him a record deal and launched one of the most successful Canadian guitar careers of the classic rock era. And Pat was known for doing things a little differently. In his early days, he'd perform barefoot, hand out cardboard replicas of his guitars to fans, and even invite people on stage to play air guitar with the band, long before fan engagement was a thing. Pat Travers was already doing it. The Pat Travers Band, made in Canada.

0: 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This is Made in Canada.
1: When inducted into the Canadian Music Hall of Fame, Mike Tilke of Max Webster talked what it was like when the band first met and what it took to put together.
2: No courage whatsoever. Youthful stupidity is exactly what happened. This guy was a stranger. I moved to Toronto with a guy I met once. He wrote me a letter on paper.
3: I love it.
2: And he came to Windsor and jammed with the first drummer in Max, and it was one of the worst jams I've ever been in, and he would attest to that. And we still moved to Toronto, and all we wanted to do, no legacy, no anything, we just wanted to play music.
1: When I was a kid, I had one of those square Max Webster pins. Max Webster is made in Canada.

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2: 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Niagara three-day weather.
3: Clear sky tonight, low around 24. Sunshine to start the day tomorrow. A mixed sun and cloud in the afternoon. And there is a risk of a thunderstorm. Gusty wind, high 33. Humidex going to make it feel like 43. A mix of sun and cloud on Friday with a high of 32. I'm Gray Melly. 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

0: 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This is Made in Canada.
1: The Matthew Good Band wasn't even supposed to be called the Matthew Good Band. The band was actually kicking around names like Snow Axe and even Gandalf when a Vancouver radio station played Alabama Motel Room and introduced them as the Matthew Good Band. That name stuck, and a few years later, they were one of the biggest rock bands in Canada. And their debut album, Last of the Ghetto Astronauts, that was recorded independently on a budget of about $5,000. No major label, no big money production, just a handful of songs that caught on across Western Canada and launched one of the country's most successful rock bands. The Matthew Good Band, Made in Canada.

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1: Hey, it's Dar. Just wishing you a happy Canada Day. Whether you're chilling and grilling in the backyard, hitting up one of the beaches, or taking in some of the great festivities around the region, be cool, be safe, and have fun.
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1: One of the coolest things about Barney Bentall is that after spending years as one of Canada's most successful rock artists, he basically walked away from the music business to run a cattle ranch in British Columbia. While most musicians were chasing the next tour or record deal, Barney traded stages and spotlights for ranch life in the Caribou. Eventually, he returned to music, bringing a whole new perspective to his songwriting. Barney Bentall and the Legendary Hearts became one of Canada's biggest bands, earning a platinum debut album and winning a Juno Award as Most Promising Group of the Year. Barney Bentall, Made in Canada.

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4: You know it's summer because the Port Colborne Lions Club Carnival is coming up July 9th through the 12th with rides, the ever-popular Ticket Booth Alley, ponies, tickets on their major card draw, and a lot more. 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
1: Before he was a rock legend, Neil Young drove from Ontario to Los Angeles in a hearse. Seriously. After his band The Minor Birds fell apart, Young and bassist Bruce Palmer bought a black hearse. They loaded it with friends and instruments and headed west. Once they got to California, Stephen Stills spotted the Ontario plates, flagged them down, and before long, Buffalo Springfield was formed. Neil Young, Made in Canada.

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1: Nickelback may be one of the most recognizable names in rock, but the name came from a pretty ordinary job. Before the band hit it big, bassist Mike Krueger worked at Starbucks and would hand customers their change saying, "Here's your Nickelback." The band liked the sound of it and adopted it as their name. This is proof that sometimes rock history starts with a cup of coffee. Nickelback is made in Canada.

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0: 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Niagara 3-day weather.
9: Clear sky tonight, low around 24. Sunshine to start the day tomorrow. A mix of sun and cloud in the afternoon. And there is a risk of a thunderstorm. Gusty wind, high 33. Humidex is going to make it feel like 43. A mix of sun and cloud on Friday with a high of 32. I'm Gray Melly. 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
1: Hey, it's Dar. Just wishing you a happy Canada Day. 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

0: 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This is Made in Canada.
1: The name Big Wreck wasn't the result of some grand plan. During a rehearsal in the early 90s, something went wrong and one of the band members called it a Big Wreck, and that name stuck. Not exactly a marketing brainstorm, but it worked. And it almost didn't have Ian Thornley as its lead singer. When the band was formed in Boston's Berklee College of Music before they relocated back to Toronto, Thornley was a guitarist. He was a guitarist first and spent years trying to find someone else to be the frontman. Eventually, the band realized the singer they were looking for had been standing there all along. Big Wreck is made in Canada.

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Here's one of the best name changes in Canadian rock history. Before they were Finger 11, the band was actually called Rainbow Butt Monkeys. That was the name they used through high school, local competitions, and even their first record deal. But as the music got heavier and the band got more serious, they realized it might be hard to conquer the world with a name like Rainbow Butt Monkeys. A new name, a new direction, and eventually hits like One Thing and Paralyzer. Finger 11 is made in Canada.

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This is Made in Canada. 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
1: Rumors spreading around in that Texas town. 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

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Good morning, it's Dar. Brian's still off. He'll be back with us on Monday. It is 5:56. I hope you had a nice Canada Day. I tried to stay outside in the backyard. I just couldn't do it. It's too hot. And then that big storm last night, wasn't that wild? 1 minute, nice and sunny. And then all of a sudden, the black clouds rolled in. I thought we were going to get a tornado. It was crazy. The wind, the rain. We're still under that orange heat warning. Sun and cloud today, 40% chance of showers. We do have a risk of a thunderstorm this afternoon. The wind will kick up as well. 43 with the Humidex this afternoon. It's 33 right now with the Big H. Let's get her going. Springsteen on Giant. Good morning.

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1: There's an orange heat warning in effect for Niagara. Good morning. I'm Matt Latour. Your three-day pinpoint weather details coming up. Niagara Regional Police have dismantled what they describe as a major drug trafficking ring operating across the region. Investigators say a months-long probe that began last October led to raids at four different properties in Niagara Falls and Thorold, where officers seized cocaine, crystal meth, fentanyl, oxy, a loaded handgun, and more than $16,000 cash. Police have charged five people, including 35-year-old Kyle Knight of Niagara Falls, who investigators allege led the operation. A sixth suspect, 33-year-old Matthew Russell of Thorold, remains wanted on drug and firearms charges. Police say anybody who sees him should call 911 and not approach him. The Canada Border Services Agency is encouraging travelers to plan ahead before crossing the border this summer. The agency says having travel documents ready, declaring all goods, and checking border wait times in advance can help speed up the process. CBSA officers welcomed more than 82 million travelers last year while also seizing thousands of kilograms of illegal drugs and more than 18,000 weapons. Travelers are also being reminded not to transport cannabis, drugs, or undeclared firearms across the border and to know the rules before they travel. And Operation Smooth Roads is rolling out across Niagara Falls with crews working on a multi-year plan to upgrade and repair local roads. The work is guided by road condition data, targeting the areas that need attention the most. This summer, that means more construction activity across the city, including on Portage Road between Morrison Street and Thorold Stone Road. Officials say local businesses in the area remain open and accessible, and residents are being encouraged to continue supporting them. In sports, at the FIFA World Cup round of 32 yesterday, England defeated Congo 2-1, Belgium got by Senegal 3-2, and the USA shut out Bosnia and Herzegovina 2-0. Canada plays Morocco in the round of 16 on Saturday. Over to the Ball Diamond, the Welland Jackfish beat the Toronto Maple Leafs 9-7. In the majors, the Blue Jays beat the Mets 9-3. And on the ice, the Toronto Maple Leafs have signed veteran goaltender Sergei Bobrovsky to a three-year contract averaging $7 million per season. Bobrovsky has won two Stanley Cups and twice won the Vezina Trophy for league's best goaltender. 91.7 Giant FM Niagara traffic and weather. 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
4: Good morning, 6:03 Giant Mornings with Dar and Bri. Traffic light this morning, moving good, no issues. At the bridges, we have the Highway 20 bridge unavailable. Everything else is green and good to go. At the border, it's starting to get a little busy. For cars into the States at the Rainbow Bridge, you're waiting 10 minutes. At the Peace Bridge, 13 minutes. And for trucks, no delays at this time. 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More traffic in minutes and your Niagara three-day weather coming up.
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1: That orange heat warning from Environment Canada remains in effect this morning. We'll see mainly sunny skies this morning, but then risk of thunderstorms this afternoon. A high of 33, but feeling more like 43 with the humidity. Chance of more thunderstorms this evening with an overnight low of 23. Tomorrow, mix of sun and cloud with chance of thunderstorms. A high of 31, feeling like 41. And on Saturday, mix of sun and cloud with a chance of showers. A high of 31. I'm Matt Latour.
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Good morning. How you feeling? Feels like a Monday, doesn't it? 6:10 Giant Mornings with Darlene and Brian. Brian's away on holidays. Lucky guy enjoying this heat. Hopefully he's inside. It's been a hot one. We're still under that heat warning. Sun and cloud 43 with the humidex this afternoon. We do have a chance of showers. Risk of a thunderstorm. It's 34 right now with the humidex. Mother Nature cranked the amps yesterday. That wild storm. Everybody's talking about it, but the skies cleared up just in time for Canada Day celebrations at the falls. We turned 159. The U.S. turns another year older this weekend. I'm not sure if they're any wiser. The Americans have picked who they love to see as the new face of the USA. I like this choice. He's a good guy. I'll tell you a little bit later on in the show. It's been scorching everywhere. Some folks got pretty creative and hilarious trying to beat the heat. I'll have details on that too. Toronto's going to be in absolute chaos tonight. Ronaldo hits TO. Portugal takes on Croatia at 7 o'clock tonight. Late game. So if you're heading down, take transit. Save yourself the headache. No big screen watch party at Nathan Phillips Square tonight. The city pulled the plug. I mean, it's hot, right? And crowd safety concerns. So if you are heading down to the match, if you can, grab a seat at a pub or a restaurant. But we have the fans.

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10: Good morning, 6:15, Giant Mornings with Darren Bry. No issues in traffic in or out of the region this morning. At the bridges, everything looks good and available. And at the border, slight delay for cars at the Peace Bridge going into the States. You're waiting 11 minutes, no delays for trucks. 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
9: 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We did too. 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

0: Allegra's Classic Rock. 91.7 Giant FM. Happy day to you. It's Dar. Brian's off, so I got Matt from the newsroom in.
1: I got to keep his chair nice and warm for when he's back, you know?
0: What's cooking right now?
1: I don't think it needs me to keep it warm.
0: Orange heat warning still in effect. We're getting giant listeners chiming in from St. Catharines saying, I'm still without power.
1: Yeah, I know there was some pretty nasty winds yesterday. I know I lost power here in Welland for about 20 minutes yesterday, which, you know, I seem lucky compared to a lot of people. I've heard a lot of reports out of Beamsville as well. So we're keeping an eye on it all. The problem is a lot of these hydro companies, there's so many different hydro companies around Niagara, so we're kind of figuring out who covers what, and then when everything should be back.
0: You have air at home, air conditioning?
1: I do, yeah. Yes. I'm lucky.
0: I am feeling for you. If you don't have AC at home or work, because it's cooking, 43 with the Humidex this afternoon. That's what we're looking at. Ooh. It's 34 already, right now. But Ontario has introduced several new laws starting this month, including a new tenant right that allows renters to install window or portable air conditioners if their landlord does not provide AC, as long as it's safe and the installation rules are followed.
1: Yeah, so I know a lot of apartments, back when I used to rent one in Peterborough, if I wanted an air conditioning unit, I had to pay extra on top of my rent for it because it uses more energy.
0: Such a luxury.
1: Yeah, I installed the air conditioner and never paid extra. I just never told them.
0: Well, you know, I call it my hillbilly air conditioner, and it works because I've lived in some areas where there was nothing. Like, I was sweltering, right? So what you do is you take like a camping cooler or a bucket or a tub of some kind. You put a bunch of ice in there or ice packs, and then you take a fan and then you blow it towards you.
1: I used to.
0: It works!
1: I've done that. I did it with, I had just a big frozen water bottle. Like, I bought a big 1 liter water bottle from the convenience store, froze it, and put it in front of my fan. And yeah, for that spot that you're sitting in, it's perfect.
0: 100%, especially at night when you're trying to sleep.
1: Yeah.
0: The hillbilly air conditioner. You throw some beer skis in there too, and it's a party.
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It's Dar. Brian's off all this week. It's 6:28. Coming up in the news, Matt Latour has the latest on a major drug trafficking investigation locally. It's the crew on Giant. Good morning.

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1: There's an orange heat warning in effect for Niagara. Good morning. I'm Matt Latour. Your three-day pinpoint weather details coming up. An extreme heat alert is in effect for the Niagara region, with Environment and Climate Change Canada warning of dangerously high temperatures over the next couple days. With many people expected to be outside over the next few days, Niagara Region Public Health is urging everyone to drink plenty of water, stay in the shade or in air conditioning when possible, avoid any strenuous activity during the hottest parts of the day, and never leave children, seniors, or pets in parked vehicles. Officials also encourage residents to check in on vulnerable neighbors and watch for the signs of heat-related illness, including dizziness, nausea, confusion, and fainting. A lengthy Niagara Regional Police drug investigation has resulted in 5 arrests and 1 suspect still on the run. Detectives say search warrants executed in Niagara Falls and Thorold uncovered large quantities of cocaine, fentanyl, crystal meth, and oxy, along with cash and a 9mm handgun. Police allege 35-year-old Kyle Knight was leading the trafficking network, while 33-year-old Matthew Russell of Thorold is still wanted on drug and firearms charges. Investigators are asking anybody who knows where Russell is to contact police immediately or call 911 if spotted. And the city of Port Colborne is asking for public feedback as it explores a possible new way to manage water, wastewater, and stormwater services. A draft business case is now under review, looking at the creation of a city-owned municipal services corporation that could help fund and deliver key infrastructure network. Officials say the model could improve long-term financial sustainability as the city faces aging systems and some of the highest water and wastewater rates in both Niagara and Ontario. Public engagement sessions and an online survey are open until July 8th. In sports, at the FIFA World Cup round of 32 yesterday, England defeated Congo 2-1, Belgium got by Senegal 3-2, and the USA shut out Bosnia and Herzegovina 2-0. Canada plays Morocco in the round of 16 on Saturday. Over to the Ball Diamond, the Welland Jackfish beat the Toronto Maple Leafs 9-7. In the majors, the Blue Jays beat the Mets 9-3. And on the ice, the Toronto Maple Leafs have signed veteran goaltender Sergei Bobrovsky to a 3-year contract, averaging $7 million per season. Bobrovsky has won 2 Stanley Cups and twice won the Vezina Trophy for league's best goaltender. 91.7 Giant FM Niagara traffic and weather. Next.
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6: Good morning, 6:35, Giant Mornings with Darren Bry. Everything's good here in and out of the region, but further out there is a collision on Highway 401 westbound at Regional Road 25 Milton. The two right lanes are closed. That is really backing things up this morning. At the bridges, we have the Lakeshore Road Bridge raising soon. Carlton Street Bridge is unavailable. 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More traffic in minutes, and your Niagara three-day weather is next.
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1: That orange heat warning from Environment Canada remains in effect this morning. We'll see mainly sunny skies this morning, but then risk of thunderstorms this afternoon. A high of 33, but feeling more like 43 with the humidity. Chance of more thunderstorms this evening with an overnight low of 23. Tomorrow, mix of sun and cloud with chance of thunderstorms. A high of 31, feeling like 41. And on Saturday, mix of sun and cloud with a chance of showers. A high of 31. I'm Matt Latour.
0: Every morning I laugh my ass off. It's just really funny. It's not really good morning until you've had a laugh. Giant Mornings with Darlene and Brian on Classic Rock 91.7 Giant FM.

0: 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Good morning. 641 with Dar. Brian's off all this week. He'll be back with us on Monday. Got a big game if you're going to be checking it out. 7 o'clock tonight, Portugal plays Croatia. FIFA World Cup round of 32. This will be the venue's final match of the tournament at Toronto Stadium. So, yeah, things are going to be packed up there in TO. Ronaldo also made history as the first player to score in 6 different World Cups. Lowest ticket price for this game tonight, $2,500 a seat. Yikes. Canada's going to face Morocco round of 16 Saturday in Houston. Our time, that'll be 1 o'clock. And Nathan Phillips Square, the watch parties have all been canceled today because of all the heat. Thousands and thousands of homes without power across southern Ontario. We had the big storm yesterday. I posted on our Facebook page, Hustle and Heart 91.7 Giant FM, a video from my screen door in Chippewa yesterday. It was like a monsoon coming through. And people are posting, you know, Crystal Beach. I didn't get anything in Crystal Beach. So let me know. Hustle and Heart 91.7 Giant FM. If we, we got some rain or wind, or maybe got a cool video to see. We didn't get any hail either. 34 right now with the Humidex. We're going to climb up to 43 this afternoon.
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0: 6:45, Giant Mornings with Darlene and Brian. Traffic's really light after the holiday yesterday. Hopefully you're feeling okay this morning. At the bridges, the Main Street Bridge is unavailable. Lakeshore Road Bridge and the Queenston Street Bridge will both be raising soon. And at the border, no delays for cars or trucks right now. 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

0: Niagara's Classic Rock, 91.7 Giant FM. Good morning. It's 6:49 with Darlene. Brian's off today. The province of Ontario still offering free fishing until Sunday, if you want to take that in. So you don't need the outdoor card or the license, but all normal fishing rules apply. So the catch limits, the size limits, and all of that stuff. It is going to be a hot one. The marinas were just a buzz yesterday. Everybody wanted to go in and cool down. The water was nice. 34 with the Humidex right now. We're going to climb up to 43 with the Big H. A little bit later on, we could see a shower or maybe a thunderstorm as well. After 2 o'clock this afternoon, the guys, Jeff and the Great Brandoon, they got a nice prize for you. Tickets to see Dogstar. This is Keanu Reeves' band. Amazing trio. This is going to be a great night of music. OLG stage, Falls View Casino Resort. 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Great place to catch some sports and have a good bite to eat. And we're also throwing in some parking. So after 2, good luck with the guys.
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Good morning. How you feeling today? Brian Soff, he'll be back on Monday. You got Dar all to yourself. 6:58, the Canada Border Services Agency has some tips. If you plan on heading stateside for the July 4th celebrations this weekend, Matt Latour has all the details. It's Yes on Giant. Good morning.

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1: There's an orange heat warning in effect for Niagara. Good morning. I'm Matt Latour. Your three-day pinpoint weather details coming up. Niagara Regional Police have dismantled what they describe as a major drug trafficking ring operating across the region. Investigators say a months-long probe that began last October led to raids at four different properties in Niagara Falls and Thorold, where officers seized cocaine, crystal meth, fentanyl, oxy, a loaded handgun, and more than $16,000 cash. Police have charged five people, including 35-year-old Kyle Knight of Niagara Falls, who investigators allege led the operation. A sixth suspect, 33-year-old Matthew Russell of Thorold, remains wanted on drug and firearms charges. Police say anybody who sees him should call 911 and not approach him. The Canada Border Services Agency is encouraging travelers to plan ahead before crossing the border this summer. The agency says having travel documents ready, declaring all goods, and checking border wait times in advance can help speed up the process. CBSA officers welcomed more than 82 million travelers last year while also seizing thousands of kilograms of illegal drugs and more than 18,000 weapons. Travelers are also being reminded not to transport cannabis, drugs, or undeclared firearms across the border and to know the rules before they travel. And Operation Smooth Roads is rolling out across Niagara Falls, with crews working on a multi-year plan to upgrade and repair local roads. The work is guided by road condition data, targeting the areas that need attention the most. This summer, that means more construction activity across the city, including on Portage Road between Morrison Street and Thorold Stone Road. Officials say local businesses in the area remain open and accessible, and residents are being encouraged to continue supporting them. In sports, at the FIFA World Cup round of 32 yesterday, England defeated Congo 2-1, Belgium got by Senegal 3-2, and the USA shut out Bosnia and Herzegovina 2-0. Canada plays Morocco in the round of 16 on Saturday. Over to the Ball Diamond, the Welland Jackfish beat the Toronto Maple Leafs 9-7. In the majors, the Blue Jays beat the Mets 9-3. And on the ice, the Toronto Maple Leafs have signed veteran goaltender Sergei Bobrovsky to a three-year contract averaging $7 million per season. Bobrovsky has won two Stanley Cups and twice won the Vezina Trophy for league's best goaltender. 91.7 Giant FM Niagara traffic and weather. Next.
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7: Good morning, 7:04 Giant Mornings with Darren Bry. Traffic's been light and good here in the Niagara region, but further out, we still have that collision on Highway 401 westbound at Regional Road 25 Milton. Two right lanes are closed. Traffic's still very backed up in that area. At the bridges, there are no delays. Everything's green and good to go right now at the border. 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More traffic in minutes, and your Niagara three-day weather is coming up.
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0: 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Niagara three-day weather.
1: That orange heat warning from Environment Canada remains in effect this morning. We'll see mainly sunny skies this morning, but then risk of thunderstorms this afternoon. A high of 33, but feeling more like 43 with the humidity. Chance of more thunderstorms this evening with an overnight low of 23. Tomorrow, mix of sun and cloud with chance of thunderstorms. A high of 31, feeling like 41. And on Saturday, mix of sun and cloud with a chance of showers. A high of 31. I'm Matt Latour.
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0: Niagara's Classic Rock, 91.7 Giant FM. Happy day to you. It's Star. Brian's off. He'll be back on Monday. Ooh, it's hot right now with the Humidex 35. We're going to get up to a high of 43 this afternoon. There is a chance of showers and a risk of a thunderstorm.
1: Live from Madison Square Garden, it's the Taylor Swift, Travis Kelce wedding with Ed Sheeran, Stevie Nicks, Tim McGraw, Dr. Phil McGraw, the Kansas City Chiefs, Taylor's Cats, the cast of Cats, Cat Williams, Cher, Selena Gomez, not Blake Lively, Gigi Hadid, Brittany Mahomes, Justin and Hailey Bieber, Henry Winkler dressed as the Fonz, the cast of Jersey Shore, Tom Hanks, Tyra Banks, Elizabeth Banks, Paul Anka, Paul Simon, Paul McCartney, Melissa McCarthy, Jenny McCarthy, Charlie McCarthy, and Jake from State Farm. 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
0: The Taylor-Travis wedding supposed to go down tomorrow, Madison Square Garden. 10 hours long. They're going to open the doors at 3:30, and the reception will end at 2 a.m. This is what they're sleuthing out. Now, people want to know, what are they going to eat at the big wedding? People are saying boxes of lobster are being brought in, of course, blackened chicken, French fries, thick-cut onion rings. Nice little snacky snacks there. And 1,000 guests, more than 1,000 people at the big horse and pony show tomorrow. Madison Square Garden. My first wedding in Edmonton, typical Ukrainian wedding, 200 people, and I had a terrible time because I was worried about everybody else. You know, the pierogies are cold, the cabbage rolls are missing. And then my second wedding to David, we eloped at Two Sisters Vineyard, just

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6: 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Traffic nice and light after the Canada Day holiday. 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At the bridges, Melambiab Bridge, unavailable. Everything else, green and good to go. At the border, we have a 10-minute delay for cars into the States at the Rainbow Bridge. 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

0: Niagara's Classic Rock, 91.7 Giant FM. It's Star. Brian's off today. 7:20, another face scorcher with the Humidex. It is 35 right now. We're going to climb up to 43 this afternoon. All right, July already. July 2nd, babies, you share it with Barbie. Well, Margot Robbie, she's 36. I think she's set for life because of that role. But back in the day, she used to make sandwiches at Subway in Australia. Lindsay Lohan, 40 today. Jose Canseco, 62. Didn't he shoot his finger off quite a few years back? Jerry Hall is 70. She used to kiss Mick Jagger's lips anytime she wanted. They have four kids together over their 20-year relationship. Richard Petty, NASCAR legend, 89 today. Larry David, 79. Curb Your Enthusiasm, co-creator of Seinfeld. You have to watch the movie Balls Up. It's hilarious. There's some funny Larry David stuff in there. Balls Up, seriously, don't miss it. And Brett the Hitman Hart for my wrestling fans. Brett is 69 today. He's a good guy. My dad knew his dad years ago in Alberta, the old Stu Hart. He was inducted into the WWE Hall of Fame twice, in 2006 individually, and then again in 2019 as a member of the Hart Foundation.
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1: There's an orange heat warning in effect for Niagara. Good morning. I'm Matt Latour. Your three-day pinpoint weather details coming up. An extreme heat alert is in effect for the Niagara region, with Environment and Climate Change Canada warning of dangerously high temperatures over the next couple days. With many people expected to be outside over the next few days, Niagara Region Public Health is urging everyone to drink plenty of water, stay in the shade or in air conditioning when possible, avoid any strenuous activity during the hottest parts of the day, and never leave children, seniors, or pets in parked vehicles. Officials also encourage residents to check in on vulnerable neighbors and watch for the signs of heat-related illness, including dizziness, nausea, confusion, and fainting. A lengthy Niagara Regional Police drug investigation has resulted in 5 arrests and 1 suspect still on the run. Detectives say search warrants executed in Niagara Falls and Thorold uncovered large quantities of cocaine, fentanyl, crystal meth, and oxy, along with cash and a 9mm handgun. Police allege 35-year-old Kyle Knight was leading the trafficking network, while 33-year-old Matthew Russell of Thorold is still wanted on drug and firearms charges. Investigators are asking anybody who knows where Russell is to contact police immediately or call 911 if spotted. And the city of Port Colborne is asking for public feedback as it explores a possible new way to manage water, wastewater, and stormwater services. A draft business case is now under review, looking at the creation of a city-owned municipal services corporation that could help fund and deliver key infrastructure network. Officials say the model could improve long-term financial sustainability as the city faces aging systems and some of the highest water and wastewater rates in both Niagara and Ontario. Public engagement sessions and an online survey are open until July 8th. In sports, at the FIFA World Cup round of 32 yesterday, England defeated Congo 2-1, Belgium got by Senegal 3-2, and the USA shut out Bosnia and Herzegovina 2-0. Canada plays Morocco in the round of 16 on Saturday. Over to the Ball Diamond, the Welland Jackfish beat the Toronto Maple Leafs 9-7. In the majors, the Blue Jays beat the Mets 9-3. And on the ice, the Toronto Maple Leafs have signed veteran goaltender Sergei Bobrovsky to a 3-year contract averaging $7 million per season. Bobrovsky has won 2 Stanley Cups and twice won the Vezina Trophy for league's best goaltender. 91.7 Giant FM Niagara traffic and weather. Next.
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4: Good morning, 7:34 Giant Mornings with Darren Bry. Traffic still light in and around the region. No issues at this time at the bridges. The Clarence Street Bridge is unavailable. Carlton Street Bridge and the Glendale Avenue Bridge, both will be racing soon. Everything else green and good to go. No delays for cars or trucks at the borders at this time. 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We'll have more traffic in minutes, and your Niagara three-day weather is coming up.
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0: 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Niagara three-day weather.
1: That orange heat warning from Environment Canada remains in effect this morning. We'll see mainly sunny skies this morning, but then risk of thunderstorms this afternoon. A high of 33, but feeling more like 43 with the humidity. Chance of more thunderstorms this evening with an overnight low of 23. Tomorrow, mix of sun and cloud with chance of thunderstorms. A high of 31, feeling like 41. And on Saturday, mix of sun and cloud with a chance of showers. A high of 31. I'm Matt Latour.
6: Wake up!
0: Good morning. It's okay. We act like we're fully awake, too. Giant Mornings with Darlene and Brian on Classic Rock 91.7 Giant FM.

0: Niagara's Classic Rock, 91.7 Giant FM. It's Dar. Brian's off. He'll be back with us on Monday. It is 7:40, 35 right now with the Humidex, 43 for a high with the Big H this afternoon. There is a chance of showers and a risk of a thunderstorm.
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0: Listen up on the line, a voucher from OLG. This is worth $100. Lotto Max, $15 million. So I'm going to give you five things. Then a question at the end. You got to text it in. Don't have to be the first person, but put this on hot standby. 905-732-6917. And good luck. Elbows up has now been added to the Oxford English Dictionary, reflecting its Canadian roots. Of course, the Buy Canadian movement and hockey, thanks to Gordie Howe. Ontario has introduced several new laws underway, including a new tenant right that's allowing renters to install window or portable air conditioners if their landlord does not provide AC, as long as safety and installation rules are followed. A memorial ceremony will be held Sunday, 7 p.m. at the Chippewa Battlefield Park, hosted by Niagara Parks, City of Niagara Falls, and the Royal Legion Branch 396. The event will honor those who fought in the War of 1812, remembering more than 700 Canadian, Indigenous, British, and American casualties. Sugarloaf Marina's second annual cardboard boat race takes place July 11th at 10 a.m. at H.H. Knoll Lakeview Park. Teams of two will race homemade cardboard boats, with registration open until tomorrow. Prizes will be awarded for speed, creativity, and some team spirit. And once again, Niagara Falls reminding you, residents, businesses, and visitors to share ideas for the future under the Destination Niagara strategy. They want your feedback. You have until July the 9th. All right. For a $100 voucher from OLG, what Canadian term has been added to the Oxford English Dictionary? Let me know, 905-732-6917.
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0: 7:43, Giant Mornings with Darm Bry. Still good here in and out of the region, but further out in Milton, there's a collision still backing things up. Highway 401 westbound at Regional Road 25, the two right lanes are closed. At the bridges, the Lakeshore Road Bridge and the Carlton Street Bridge will both be raising soon. The Glendale Avenue Bridge is unavailable. Everything else is green and good to go. At the border, we do have a delay for cars into the States, 15 minutes at the Rainbow Bridge. No delays for trucks. 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

0: Niagara's Classic Rock, 91.7 Giant FM. It's Darlene. Brian's back with us on Monday. 35 right now with the Humidex, 43 this afternoon. We do have a chance of showers, risk of a thunderstorm this afternoon. Congratulations to Deb. She got the voucher from OLG worth $100. The question, in the Oxford Dictionary, they just added a new term, elbows up.
1: Oh, good one. Matt, I like that term.
0: Matt Latour from the Giant Newsroom joins us. Well, elbows up, everybody's been talking about that.
1: Yeah, it's been, I mean, it kind of turned into a bit of a political term a couple years ago during the election, I guess, last year. But before that, it was a hockey term, which is what I like to kind of associate it with.
0: Gordie Howe.
1: Yep.
0: Yeah. So now that the Leafs are kind of, you know, making some big changes, we just picked up a new goaltender.
1: Yeah, Sergei Bobrovsky signed a 3-year contract yesterday worth about $7 million per season. Some people, you know, questioning, you know, he's 37 years old. He's not exactly a young goaltender, but... You know, he's a two-time Vezina winner. He's won two Stanley Cups within the last 4 years.
0: Yeah, with Florida.
1: Yeah, I know you're begrudgingly watched that series.
0: Well, of course, because my Oilers went out.
1: Yep, and you had to sing a national anthem because of it.
0: It's very true. Very true. Never forget that. But he is good, so I'm sure Florida's not too happy losing in him.
1: Yeah, I mean, Florida's an interesting team because they were supposed to be so good last year, then they missed the playoffs, much like the Leafs, right? So I can see why the Leafs picked him up, and I can see why the Panthers maybe want to switch things up.
0: Also picked up Colton Sissons.
1: Yeah, he's the guy I don't know a ton about, but I know he played for Vegas last year and played for Nashville for a long time before that, and he's originally from Vancouver, so another Canadian boy.
0: We are reshaping the roster. I think it's going to be good with all this new blood, so go Leafs go next season. Of course, I'm still rooting for my oil.
1: Yeah, oh, I mean, I want the Oilers to win more than anybody.
0: no,
1: I saw
0: you're
1: they just
0: Habs
1: signed.
0: Fan.
1: But I like Connor McDavid, and the Oilers came so close a couple times, and I think they just signed Frederick Anderson, who used to play for the Leafs also. So.
0: Wow, crazy stuff.
1: Yeah.
0: So elbows up, any enforcers coming to the Leafs?
1: Ooh, I don't know about coming to the Leafs. I know they've got Max Domi, whose father was one of the all-time fighters.
0: Oh, yeah.
1: Ty Domi, obviously, some legendary scraps back in his day. And Max, not afraid to drop the gloves either. You know, if somebody needs to fight, you know, usually it's him because he's got that kind of in his blood.
0: But gone are the days of the enforcers. We had Semenko back in the day, you know, everybody who's protecting Gretzky and, you know.
1: Oh, yeah, Probert. And all those guys, yeah, all the tough guys. That type of player, unfortunately, you know, if you're a fan of fighting in hockey, he's not really around in the game anymore. But there's plenty of skill players that still aren't afraid to drop the gloves, which is good to see.
0: Well, elbows up if you got to do it.
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0: 7:55 coming up in the news. Matt Latour breaks down the city of Niagara Falls' Operation Smooth Roads. Dire Straits on Giant. Good morning.

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1: There's an orange heat warning in effect for Niagara. Good morning. I'm Matt Latour. Your three-day pinpoint weather details coming up. Niagara Regional Police have dismantled what they describe as a major drug trafficking ring operating across the region. Investigators say a months-long probe that began last October led to raids at four different properties in Niagara Falls and Thorold, where officers seized cocaine, crystal meth, fentanyl, oxy, a loaded handgun, and more than $16,000 cash. Police have charged five people, including 35-year-old Kyle Knight of Niagara Falls, who investigators allege led the operation. A sixth suspect, 33-year-old Matthew Russell of Thorold, remains wanted on drug and firearms charges. Police say anybody who sees him should call 911 and not approach him. The Canada Border Services Agency is encouraging travelers to plan ahead before crossing the border this summer. The agency says having travel documents ready, declaring all goods, and checking border wait times in advance can help speed up the process. CBSA officers welcomed more than 82 million travelers last year while also seizing thousands of kilograms of illegal drugs and more than 18,000 weapons. Travelers are also being reminded not to transport cannabis, drugs, or undeclared firearms across the border and to know the rules before they travel. And Operation Smooth Roads is rolling out across Niagara Falls, with crews working on a multi-year plan to upgrade and repair local roads. The work is guided by road condition data, targeting the areas that need attention the most. This summer, that means more construction activity across the city, including on Portage Road between Morrison Street and Thorold Stone Road. Officials say local businesses in the area remain open and accessible, and residents are being encouraged to continue supporting them. In sports, at the FIFA World Cup round of 32 yesterday, England defeated Congo 2-1, Belgium got by Senegal 3-2, and the USA shut out Bosnia and Herzegovina 2-0. Canada plays Morocco in the round of 16 on Saturday. Over to the Ball Diamond, the Welland Jackfish beat the Toronto Maple Leafs 9-7. In the majors, the Blue Jays beat the Mets 9-3. And on the ice, the Toronto Maple Leafs have signed veteran goaltender Sergei Bobrovsky to a three-year contract averaging $7 million per season. Bobrovsky has won two Stanley Cups and twice won the Vezina Trophy for league's best goaltender. 91.7 Giant FM Niagara traffic and weather. Next.
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4: Good morning, it's 8:02 Giant Mornings with Darlene and Brian. Coming up, America voted the person Americans would most like to see as the face of the United States. I'll have that for you in just a bit. Traffic's been good, nice and light after the holiday. If there's anything you want to pass along, 905-732-6917. At the bridges, Lakeshore Road Bridge is unavailable. The Queenston Street Bridge will be racing soon. Everything else green and good to go this morning. And at the border, we do have a 19-minute delay for cars into the States at the Rainbow Bridge. There are no delays for trucks at this time. 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
0: 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Niagara three-day weather.
1: That orange heat warning from Environment Canada remains in effect this morning. We'll see mainly sunny skies this morning, but then risk of thunderstorms this afternoon. A high of 33, but feeling more like 43 with the humidity. Chance of more thunderstorms this evening with an overnight low of 23. Tomorrow, mix of sun and cloud with chance of thunderstorms. A high of 31, feeling like 41. And on Saturday, mix of sun and cloud with a chance of showers. A high of 31. I'm Matt Latour.
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0: 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Happy morning to you. It is 8:08 with Darlene. Brian's on vacay. He'll be back on Monday. It's climbing up there, 37 degrees right now with the Humidex. We'll get up to about 43 this afternoon. Could be a repeat of yesterday. I know in some areas of the region, we got hammered down with a big storm. Some power still out in St. Catharines. 100,000 residents and businesses still without power in southern Ontario. So yeah, that was a bad one. But we could get a risk of a thunderstorm this afternoon. Windy, and again, that high of 43. Now, we just had a big birthday yesterday here in Canada, 159 on Saturday. Our friends to the south are celebrating another birthday too. And America has spoken in a new poll. They were asked who they think should be the face of the United States. And you got to think, there's a lot of people in the news like Trump, Elon Musk. Now, the numbers are not in, but some of these people were voting for these folks here, like The Rock, Springsteen, to be the face of the States. Wouldn't that be something? Clint Eastwood, Dolly Parton, Denzel Washington, Stephen Colbert. But they chose this guy.
1: Wilson, where are you?
2: I'm over here, Tom.
1: Wilson!
2: Over here on your left, Tom.
1: Wilson!
2: Your other left. Oh, now you're really getting cold, Tom. I'm thousands of miles away.
0: Tom Hanks as the face of the United States. I like it. It could be worse. And to celebrate, on Saturday, Darlene School of Rock, my lesson is called Red, White, and Chrome, America's Loudest Guitars and Badass Cars. It's going to be a fun show, a lot of great music. Going to celebrate the Chevys, the Limousines, the Mercury Blues, the Little Deuce Coupe, the Cadillacs, Mustangs, Lowriders, and so many others. So Darlene School of Rock kicks off Saturday at 4. Don't be late.
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0: Niagara's Classic Rock, 91.7 Giant FM. It's Dar with you. Brian's back from vacation on Monday. 37 right now with the Humidex. Sun and cloud this afternoon. We got a small chance of showers, maybe a thunderstorm this afternoon. The wind's going to kick up 43. That's what we're looking for, a high a little bit later on.
1: 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And that's the facts.
0: So we all been sweating with this weather. Same thing happening all over the place, including Switzerland. About 12,000 performers and nearly 200,000 visitors attended a yodel fest in Basel, Switzerland. And they had a temperature around 39 degrees, so all the yodelers, they had to sit in the city fountains to cool them off. Can you imagine the bubbles they'd be blowing?

0: Red Bond Fest for the late, great Bon Scott. Yodel Fest, man. That's what I want to go to.
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It's 8:24 with Dar. Brian's back with us on Monday. 37 right now with the Humidex will climb up to about 43 this afternoon. Coming up in the news, Matt Latour has everything you need to know about a new water plan in the city of Port Colborne. It's Joan Jett, Classic Rock, 91.7 Giant FM. 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
1: There's an orange heat warning in effect for Niagara. Good morning. I'm Matt Latour. Your three-day pinpoint weather details coming up. An extreme heat alert is in effect for the Niagara region, with Environment and Climate Change Canada warning of dangerously high temperatures over the next couple days. With many people expected to be outside over the next few days, Niagara Region Public Health is urging everyone to drink plenty of water, stay in the shade or in air conditioning when possible, avoid any strenuous activity during the hottest parts of the day, and never leave children, seniors, or pets in parked vehicles. Officials also encourage residents to check in on vulnerable neighbors and watch for the signs of heat-related illness, including dizziness, nausea, confusion, and fainting. A lengthy Niagara Regional Police drug investigation has resulted in 5 arrests and 1 suspect still on the run. Detectives say search warrants executed in Niagara Falls and Thorold uncovered large quantities of cocaine, fentanyl, crystal meth, and oxy, along with cash and a 9mm handgun. Police allege 35-year-old Kyle Knight was leading the trafficking network, while 33-year-old Matthew Russell of Thorold is still wanted on drug and firearms charges. Investigators are asking anybody who knows where Russell is to contact police immediately or call 911 if spotted. And the city of Port Colborne is asking for public feedback as it explores a possible new way to manage water, wastewater, and stormwater services. A draft business case is now under review, looking at the creation of a city-owned municipal services corporation that could help fund and deliver key infrastructure network. Officials say the model could improve long-term financial sustainability as the city faces aging systems and some of the highest water and wastewater rates in both Niagara and Ontario. Public engagement sessions and an online survey are open until July 8th. In sports, at the FIFA World Cup round of 32 yesterday, England defeated Congo 2-1, Belgium got by Senegal 3-2, and the USA shut out Bosnia and Herzegovina 2-0. Canada plays Morocco in the round of 16 on Saturday. Over to the Ball Diamond, the Welland Jackfish beat the Toronto Maple Leafs 9-7. In the majors, the Blue Jays beat the Mets 9-3. And on the ice, the Toronto Maple Leafs have signed veteran goaltender Sergei Bobrovsky to a 3-year contract averaging $7 million per season. Bobrovsky has won 2 Stanley Cups and twice won the Vezina Trophy for league's best goaltender. 91.7 Giant FM Niagara traffic and weather. Next.
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3: Good morning to you. It's 8:32 Giant Mornings with Darren Bry. Starting to get busy now. Leaving the city, Toronto bound, Burlington Skyway on the downside of the bridge. Maybe everybody's heading out to TO for some of the World Cup festivities. Anything you want to pass along, you can give me a shout. 905-732-6917. At the bridges, the Carlton Street Bridge and the Glendale Avenue Bridge, both raising soon. Everything else is green and available. At the borders, no delays for cars at this time. 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More traffic in minutes and your Niagara three-day weather coming up.
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0: 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Niagara 3-Day Weather.
1: That orange heat warning from Environment Canada remains in effect this morning. We'll see mainly sunny skies this morning, but then risk of thunderstorms this afternoon. A high of 33, but feeling more like 43 with the humidity. Chance of more thunderstorms this evening with an overnight low of 23. Tomorrow, mix of sun and cloud with chance of thunderstorms. A high of 31, feeling like 41. And on Saturday, mix of sun and cloud with a chance of showers. A high of 31. I'm Matt Latour.
0: Another morning, another snooze button, but you're here, and so are we. 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

0: 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It's 8:37 with Dar. Brian's off. 37 right now with that Humidex. We'll climb up to about 43 this afternoon. We could get some showers, maybe a thunderstorm, and the wind is going to be blowing around. Hopefully nothing like yesterday, because we still got those power outages in some areas of South Ontario. It's been a hot one. I don't know what you've been driving. I don't know what kind of vehicle you have, but my Jeep was stolen in April. I was going to the Triumph Show, Toronto, ready to rock out. We were at a hotel, and my husband said, "Look down, someone's in your Jeep." And then we watched it drive away, and that was the craziest thing ever. I had replacement insurance because it was only 3 months old, but I did lose about $7,000 on my modifications, you know, the lift, the tires, the rims, and all that. So hopefully I'm going to sue the guy for the extras, because he left a getaway car with his greasy little prints, and he's in jail the last time I talked to the cop there. So I got another Jeep on order, and, you know, nothing's ever cheap these days. Although in the States, there's a new vehicle called Slate. Have you seen this thing? It's like a little boxy pickup. It's a Jeff Bezos-backed startup. Little boxy pickup, $25,000 U.S. Remember back in the day, $25,000 was a lot for a vehicle. Now it's like nothing, which is sad. But they're calling it Slate because it's basically a blank slate of a vehicle. You pick your options. No infotainment screen. There's no radio. You got to manually crank the windows down. And I think this is kind of an interesting idea. You know, it's kind of like a Lego piece. You can add your wraps later, your roof racks, your seat upgrades. Hopefully it comes with seats. and some luxury stuff. So it's not supposed to come fully equipped. Over time, you can add to it. It's called Slate. I don't know if I don't mind that, actually. That's a pretty good idea. Here in Canada, we're limited to the options we get. So Slate in the States, a lot of people are interested. 10,000 people made an order for this thing. Not a bad idea.
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0: Good morning. It's 8:43 Giant Mornings with Dar and Bri. Everything around town cruising pretty good, but if you're heading out, I know a lot of people, FIFA fans, heading to Toronto for the big game tonight at 7 o'clock. Burlington Skyway, downside of the bridge, Toronto bound, that's where it starts to get busy, and then all along the QE, just past Oakville, they're going to have they have strings of accidents, and it's really slow going, so just a heads up if you're heading out. At the bridges, we have no delays right now, and at the border, no delays for cars or trucks. 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

0: Niagara's Classic Rock, 91.7 Giant FM. It's Dar. Brian's off. He'll be back on Monday. We have from the Giant Newsroom, Matt Latour, in with us. It has been smoking last couple of days. Did you get hit with the weather last night?
1: A little bit. There's some downed branches in my neighborhood, for sure. Yeah. My house, unaffected, luckily. And I'm feeling really lucky because I park on the street right under a tree. So when I saw branches were coming down, I was getting a little bit nervous, but I'll get on my end.
0: Hustle and Heart, 91.7 Giant FM, our Facebook page. People are posting some crazy stuff that happened last night. Or not. Crystal Beach saying they never got anything.
1: It looks like it's stuck more towards Lake Ontario. I know you in Chippewa had quite the show, yeah?
0: Yeah, big time. 37 right now with the humidex will climb up to 43 this afternoon. We do have a chance of some showers, maybe a risk of a thunderstorm, and lots of wind as well. Hotter than the weather, the game tonight, Toronto Stadium.
1: So this is my thinking is, you know, there's conspiracy theorists that say the weather is controlled. I think they're just giving us Portuguese weather for Cristiano Ronaldo. That might be what they're doing, because it's hot, and but for him, it probably feels like home.
0: Oh, Ronaldo and Modric, they're going to face off in Toronto as Portugal plays Croatia, FIFA World Cup round of 32, 7 o'clock tonight.
1: It was, I've seen a couple videos out of Toronto. There's like a huge crowd of fans outside of the Portugal hotel. Ronaldo came out and waved at him from the balcony last night. And then even just getting to the airport to downtown, they shut down the highways. Everybody had to pull over, and they had a big convoy for the Portuguese bus. I've never seen anything like it in Toronto. And I mean, Ronaldo is one of the greatest players of all time, so it makes sense.
0: Two Titans, Portugal and Croatia. Who do you think is going to take it?
1: Oh, boy. I want Portugal to win. I like the story of Ronaldo making a deep run in the World Cup. He's never won one, despite being one of the greatest players ever. So I would like to see Portugal win.
0: This will be the venue's final match of the tournament.
1: It's crazy to think it just, you know, you blink and it's done. And there's so much prep and obviously the expansion of the stadium. A lot went into this. And so it's good to see such an exciting matchup.
0: It is. It's nice. Happy people. And that's what I'd like to see. Lowest price ticket, though, for today's game in Toronto, $2,500, lowest price ticket.
1: It is free to watch on my TV, though, so I'm going to be doing that.
0: Although they have canceled the outdoor Nathan Phillips Square watch party because of the heat and some security concerns, but here in Niagara Falls, we're still going.
1: Yeah, the FIFA Fan Fest down there in Niagara Falls has been kind of electric the entire tournament, regardless of which two teams are playing. It's not just like that for Canada games, because obviously Niagara Falls is so multicultural with tourism that you see fans really from all around the world there.
0: Queen Victoria Park, 11 a.m. The party starts again. It goes till 11. Before we wrap up the show, did you do anything for Canada Day? Because it was so hot.
1: I stayed inside as much as possible, tidied up the house a little bit, you know, did some things that I would usually do on the weekend. I figured, hey, I have a chance to do it on Wednesday. Why not?
0: My beer said, let's go inside. My beer was crying tears.
1: It gets too warm outside too quick. Yeah.
0: I know. Well, try to stay cool, friends. Chris Lucas will keep you company next. Enjoy.
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1: Chris Lucas has it all figured out. She's up north drinking a beer at a cottage. Ah! So we've got Eric coming up instead of Chris.
0: I was wondering. It's so quiet around here.
1: Yeah, usually that's how you know she's not here.
0: Who's in next?
1: Eric will be on.
0: Oh, awesome. 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

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If I Had My Way, good morning. It's Eric in for Chris Lucas, who's taking herself an extra long weekend. Good timing. I think she's going up to the cottage.

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1: That orange heat warning from Environment Canada remains in effect this morning. We'll see mainly sunny skies this morning, but then risk of thunderstorms this afternoon. A high of 33, but feeling more like 43 with the humidity. Chance of more thunderstorms this evening with an overnight low of 23. Tomorrow, mix of sun and cloud with chance of thunderstorms. A high of 31, feeling like 41. And on Saturday, mix of sun and cloud with a chance of showers. A high of 31. I'm Matt Latour.
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Pink Floyd, Learning to Fly on our 69-minute workday kickoff. Sarah Kin for Chris Lucas. If you're thinking about ways to spend time with the family this week and into this weekend, remember, free fishing all across the province this week. Rolling on with our 69-minute workday kickoff, it's Nick Gilder

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It's Eddie Cochran. Good morning, Eric, in for Chris Lucas. If you're thinking about firing up the grill, well, we recently spoke to an expert on grilling. Our news team did, and you can find that over at NiagaraDailyNews.ca. 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

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Nobody's Fault But Mine. Don't hear that one too often. I like that one. Good morning. Sarah Kin for Chris Lucas. Hope you had a great Canada Day. Hope you get a little bit of time off this week, as Chris did. Maybe you're planning a vacation. But would you stay at the world's most dangerous hotel? What makes it so dangerous? We're going to find out in just a few minutes. Here's the Cars. You Might Think. Niagara's classic rock, 91.7 Giant FM.

0: Niagara's Classic Rock 91.7 Giant FM Sloan with the good in everyone. Thanks for tuning in. It's Eric in for Chris. So if you're planning a holiday, you might be thinking of staying somewhere nice, maybe by the ocean. Well, there is a hotel that's not just by the ocean, it's on the ocean. It's off the coast of North Carolina, and it's called Frying Pan Tower, and it's being called the world's most dangerous hotel. Okay, so what makes it so dangerous? Well, not only is it on the coast, it's actually 35 miles off the coast. It's in the water. And it's basically a platform that's about 80 feet in the air. So you have to take a boat or a helicopter just to get to it. You have to get up to this 80-foot platform, and then you're stuck there until a boat or a helicopter comes and gets you. So just that alone makes it somewhat dangerous because it's not that easily accessible. Let's say there's an emergency, heaven forbid. Well, here's the other part that makes it dangerous. Not only is it surrounded by water, it's surrounded by shark-infested water. They say you can do some snorkeling, though, if you want. I don't see why you would want. But also, not only that, it's basically in Hurricane Alley as well. So basically, it's got everything going for it. The pictures look great, though. So I'm just saying, if you're thinking about booking a holiday, I mean, sure, it's dangerous. Nice, though.
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17: 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Niagara three-day weather.
18: That orange heat warning from Environment Canada remains in effect this morning. We'll see mainly sunny skies this morning, but then risk of thunderstorms this afternoon. A high of 33, but feeling more like 43 with the humidity. Chance of more thunderstorms this evening with an overnight low of 23. Tomorrow, mix of sun and cloud with chance of thunderstorms. A high of 31, feeling like 41. And on Saturday, mix of sun and cloud with a chance of showers. A high of 31. I'm Matt Latour.
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0: Niagara's Classic Rock 91.7 Giant FM, Red Rider there with the Lunatic Fringe. Good morning, it's Eric in for Chris. Well, there was an unfortunate typo on some signage that was put up in Ottawa recently. I don't know if you saw this, but apparently they were promoting a new initiative in our nation's capital. And on the French side of this signage that they put up, they had an unfortunate typo. And so what was it? Well, they were trying to promote that there is like a new public square, right? Which in French would read Placette Publique, I believe. Unfortunately, what they wrote was Placette Publique, which translates to pubic square. That is unfortunate. Let's hope that nobody takes that seriously. I mean, you know, French Canadians, they might read that. And they got a little more European in them, you know, than the rest of us. They're a little more free with that sort of thing, if you know what I'm saying. They're a little more loosey-goosey, go with the flow. So let's hope nobody takes that seriously. I would say don't bring children there until that has been corrected.
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It's 11 Spoonful with Summer in the City. Good morning. It's Eric in for Chris Lucas. Hey, coming up on the 11th of July, it's the Classic Car Show down at O'Hara Farms in St. Catharines on St. Paul West. As far as I'm concerned, summertime is car show time. Looking forward to that one. More details, giantfm.com. 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

0: 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Chilliwack, what you gonna do? Thanks for tuning in. It's Eric in for Chris. Little rock news roundup here. Rush had to cancel a couple shows this week because Geddy Lee is actually dealing with some laryngitis and bronchitis. Let's hope that this is something he can recover from quickly and keep rolling along with the shows. They have rebooked the shows, by the way, and everybody who has tickets can just bring their same tickets to the new shows, or they will get a refund. So that's all good, but let's hope this is a quick thing. Evanescence, their song Bring Me to Life, huge hit for them. It's recently been certified diamond, which means it has sold 10 million copies. Pretty sweet. During a Megadeth show in Helsinki, Dave Mustaine got a little ornery, which is, not uncommon. He cussed out a reporter who interviewed him that day because the guy asked if he could take James Hetfield in a fight. Oh, they're never going to leave the Metallica-Megadeth comparisons alone. And you know what? To be honest, part of that is Dave Mustaine's fault. And finally, Nikki Sixx. They're in a little bit of a feud right now with 90s hard rock and metal band Godsmack. I don't know why. I don't know why Godsmack goes out of their way to talk about Motley Crue, but I guess the singer of that band said some nasty things about Nikki Sixx. And so Nikki responded on social media saying, "It's funny how so many B-minus and C-minus level bands keep talking about us rather than writing songs people actually remember." And I have to say, that is an incredible diss.
1: 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Here's Greg.
2: It's another hot day in southern Niagara, and it's Canada Day, and the canal side is open. 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And the canal side taste room is also open today for local Niagara wines. So come on out to the canal side.
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4: 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Niagara three-day weather.
5: That orange heat warning from Environment Canada remains in effect this morning. We'll see mainly sunny skies this morning, but then risk of thunderstorms this afternoon. A high of 33, but feeling more like 43 with the humidity. Chance of more thunderstorms this evening with an overnight low of 23. Tomorrow, mix of sun and cloud with chance of thunderstorms. A high of 31, feeling like 41. And on Saturday, mix of sun and cloud with a chance of showers. A high of 31. I'm Matt Latour.
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Niagara's Classic Rock 91.7 Giants FM. The Welland Jackfish won 9-7 over the Toronto Maple Leafs last night down at the pond. They're on the road tomorrow in Hamilton to take on the Cardinals, and they're back at home on Saturday to host the Chatham Kent Barnstormers. Going to be a good one. The fish are rolling. They're playing great this year, but what else is there? They're the champs. Go fish, go. Here's Midnight Oil. Beds are burning. 91.7 Giants FM.

0: 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Mornings with Darlene and Brian. 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
1: There's a big campaign underway across our beautiful province of Ontario, and I've got a personal story that goes right along with it. Plus, a major recall on an item that you may have at home or up at the cottage. We'll have all the details for you and fire up another weekend with Niagara's local news, traffic, and weather.
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0: 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One day in your life. It's Eric in for Chris. Hope you're having a good one today. Now, this sounds like something that could really catch on this day and age. In New York City, there's a new club that people can join. And it's not really like a health club. Well, I guess it is a health club in a way. But it's kind of the opposite of a gym. It's a rest club. In fact, they call it Club Rest Stop. And it was created by a wellness coach in New York City. And basically, you can go there just to chill out. You can go take a nap if you want, lie down. But there's also guided breathing sessions and meditation and things like that as well. And it always amazes me that people will pay money for things they can just do in their house. But is there anything more 2026 sounding than having a club where you can go to do nothing? I don't think there is. All right, I'm out of here. The great Brandoon takes over after noon. I'll be back in again tomorrow at
1: night. 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
2: 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So turn it up and get ready. 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
1: Good afternoon, I'm Brandon Warby. A mix of sun and cloud today. 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An extreme heat alert is in effect for Niagara with Environment Climate Change Canada warning of dangerously high temperatures over the next few days. Niagara Region Public Health is urging everyone to drink plenty of water, stay in the shade or air conditioning when possible, avoid strenuous activity during the hottest part of the day, and never leave children, seniors, or pets in parked vehicles. Officials also encourage residents to check in on vulnerable neighbors and watch for signs of heat-related illness, including dizziness, nausea, confusion, and fainting. A lengthy Niagara Regional Police drug investigation has resulted in 5 arrests and 1 suspect still on the run. Detectives say search warrants executed in Niagara Falls and Thorold uncovered large quantities of cocaine, fentanyl, crystal meth, and oxycodone, along with cash and a 9mm handgun. Police allege 35-year-old Kyle Knight was leading the trafficking network, while 33-year-old Matthew Russell of Thorold is wanted on several drug and firearms offenses. Investigators are asking anyone who knows where Russell is to contact police immediately or call 911 if he is spotted. And the city of Port Colborne is asking for public feedback as it explores a possible new way to manage water, wastewater, and stormwater services. A draft business case is now under review, looking at the creation of a city-owned municipal services corporation that could help fund and deliver key infrastructure work. Officials say the model could improve long-term financial sustainability as the city faces aging systems and some of the highest water and wastewater rates in Niagara and Ontario. Public engagement sessions and an online survey are open until July 8th. In sports at the World Cup in the round of 32 today, Spain takes on Austria at 3, Portugal and Croatia meet at 7 in Toronto, and Switzerland faces Algeria at 11. To baseball, the Jays are off to Seattle to kick off a series with the Mariners starting tomorrow night. And in the CFL, the Toronto Argos meet the Stampeders in Calgary. The next time you're scrolling through your phone, visit NiagaraDailyNews.ca and see what Niagara's talking about. 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
1: An orange heat warning is in effect. A mix of sun and cloud today. A chance of showers with the risk of a thunderstorm. A high of 34. Humidex 44. Tonight, partly cloudy. A chance of showers, then clearing. The risk of a thunderstorm this evening. A low of 23. Friday, a mix of sun and cloud. A chance of showers and the risk of a thunderstorm. A high of 32. Humidex 41. And Saturday, a mix of sun and cloud. A chance of showers and a high of 28. Currently, it's 30 degrees. With the Humidex, it feels like 42. Do you want the top local news headlines sent to you every morning? 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

It is Brandon in for Chris. Hopefully you're finding some way to stay cool today. We've got the Brain Strain coming up, music from the Northern Pikes, and here's Queen, classic rock, 91.7 Giant FM.

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9: An orange heat warning is in effect. A mix of sun and cloud today. A chance of showers with the risk of a thunderstorm. A high of 34. Humidex 44. Tonight, partly cloudy. A chance of showers, then clearing. The risk of a thunderstorm. A low of 23. Friday, mix of sun and cloud. A chance of showers. The risk of a thunderstorm. A high of 32. Humidex 41. And Saturday, mix of sun and cloud. A chance of showers and a high of 28.

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1: There's a big campaign underway across our beautiful province of Ontario, and I've got a personal story that goes right along with it. Plus, a major recall on an item that you may have at home or up at the cottage. We'll have all the details for you and fire up another weekend with Niagara's local news, traffic, and weather.
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0: Classic Rock 91.7 Giant FM, Max Webster, and Let Go of the Line. It's Brandon. I am in for Chris. And going back to today's brain strain question, our question was, women typically have 6 of these, but men have 13. What is it? We got all kinds of good answers on the Giant FM talking text line. Nancy says shoes. Sheila says haircuts, friends from Janet. Carrie said perfume, belts from Jeff. Paul says t-shirts. Bruce said toothbrushes. All good answers, but not the one we were looking for. Women typically have 6, men have 13 hats. That was our answer for today. Congratulations to Gary Martins of St. Catharines. A $25 gift card to Mitchell's is yours. And we'll do another brain strain for you tomorrow at noon.
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2: Oh!

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0: 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Niagara three-day weather.
1: An orange heat warning is in effect. A mix of sun and cloud today. A chance of showers with risk of a thunderstorm. A high of 34. Humidex 44. Tonight, partly cloudy. A chance of showers, then clearing. The risk of a thunderstorm. A low of 23. Friday, mix of sun and cloud, a chance of showers, the risk of a thunderstorm, a high of 32, Humidex 41. And Saturday, a mix of sun and cloud, a chance of showers, and a high of 28.
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1: 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We'll have all the details for you and fire up another weekend with Niagara's local news, traffic, and weather.
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0: 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Brandon with you in for Chris, and hey, I'm going to stick around. Jeff's on vacation this week, so I'm in for him. Later on, we're going to do Jeff and Brandon's three picks. We've got Gas Wars, What Is Today, all kinds of fun stuff coming up on the Afternoon Drive Radio Show.
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Brandon with you. I'm in for Jeff. He is on vacation this week, and we're in the midst of the first heat wave of the season, and I'm already over it. Thankfully, it doesn't look like it's going to last too long. We could get a break by Saturday. Here's Eddie Money, Classic Rock, 91.7, Giant FM.

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0: Classic Rock 91.7, Giant FM with the Trues. It's Brandon with you. I'm in for Jeff, and it's another big day at the World Cup. Toronto will be in gridlock tonight, that's for sure. Portugal taking on Croatia at 7, a highly anticipated matchup in the knockout stage. And the welcome for Cristiano Ronaldo in Portugal as the bus pulled up yesterday was wild. Amazing stuff. Shows you the reach that this game of soccer has. The other matches today, you've got Spain and Austria, and then Switzerland facing Algeria later on tonight. Canada will face Morocco Saturday, 1 p.m. Looking forward to that. Hoping for another win. Got to keep up that momentum. Go Canada.
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10: An orange heat warning is in effect. A mix of sun and cloud today. A chance of showers with risk of a thunderstorm. A high of 34. Humidex 44. Tonight, partly cloudy. A chance of showers, then clearing. The risk of a thunderstorm. A low of 23. Friday, mix of sun and cloud. A chance of showers. The risk of a thunderstorm. A high of 32. Humidex 41. And Saturday, a mix of sun and cloud. A chance of showers. And a high of 28.
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We're going to be giving away a pair of tickets to see Dog Star at the OLG stage at Fallsview Casino. 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
1: There's a big campaign underway across our beautiful province of Ontario, and I've got a personal story that goes right along with it. 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We'll have all the details for you and fire up another weekend with Niagara's local news, traffic, and weather.
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0: 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April Wine, what a night. My name is Brandon, and for Jeff, and we've got Jeff and Brandon's three picks ready to go in just a bit. Three songs, and you tell me what the common bond is. We'll have something in common. And as you may or may not know, we are between prizes at the moment. We won't be giving anything away, but you can still play for fun. Always a fun game to play. We're hoping to have another prize for you sometime soon. But keep it here. Jeff and Brandon, three picks coming up.
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0: Welcome to your mid-afternoon escape from the daily grind. It's time for Jeff and Brandon's Three Picks. Can you identify the common bond between these songs? 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
1: It is Jeff and Brandon's Three Picks. Yes, there is a common bond with these three songs. You're going to tell me what that is? 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

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Have you figured it out yet? 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

0: Classic Rock 91.7 Giant FM and The Watchmen with Stereo. That was our thinking song. Before that, we did Jeff and Brandon's three picks. It's Brandon and for Jeff this week. He's on vacation. Recapping today's three songs, we had song number one, Love Cats from The Cure. Song number two, Honky Cat from Elton John. And Look What the Cat Dragged In from Poison. Song number three. And when said like that, it becomes pretty obvious. We didn't have too many incorrect answers today. A lot of people said animals, but I mean, that's close. But cats, obviously, is the answer. So we had a lot of people with the right one. Eileen, Steve, Cindy, Mark, Phil, Amanda, Robin, Dan, Randy, Deb, Greg, and many others. So congratulations. You get the bragging rights for today. We do not have a prize. We're working on getting a new one for three picks. Hopefully we have one for you soon. But we'll do it one more time for the week tomorrow afternoon at 3, Jeff and Brandon's three picks.
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8: 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Canal Bank Street and Townline Tunnel Road. There is a collision there. On the QEW, Toronto bound ramp at Glendale Avenue, the right lane is blocked because of a stalled vehicle. The Lakeshore Road and Clarence Street bridges are up, and at the border, the Rainbow cars to the U.S. 20 minutes, the Peace Bridge cars to the States 10 minutes, and cars and trucks to Canada a 10-minute wait. 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

0: Classic Rock 91.7 Giant FM with the Killers. It's Brandon with you. I'm in for Jeff. And the city of Welland has launched a new mobile app. The idea is to make it easier for you to access municipal services, information, and updates all in one place. You can view city news. They've got community events, council agendas. And there's also the option to register for rec programs, access information to parks, trails, and facilities. All kinds of things can be done through this app. You'll be able to find parking information, explore job opportunities, and more. And you can find that now. 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
11: 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Niagara 3-day weather.
0: An orange heat warning is in effect. A mix of sun and cloud today. A chance of showers with risk of a thunderstorm. A high of 34. Humidex 44. Tonight, partly cloudy. Chance of showers, then clearing. The risk of a thunderstorm. A low of 23. Friday, mix of sun and cloud. A chance of showers. The risk of a thunderstorm. A high of 32. Humidex 41. And Saturday, a mix of sun and cloud. A chance of showers. And a high of 28.
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0: 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Mornings with Darlene and Brian. Two local voices you know and love.
1: There's a big campaign underway across our beautiful province of Ontario, and I've got a personal story that goes right along with it. Plus, a major recall on an item that you may have at home or up at the cottage. We'll have all the details for you and fire up another weekend with Niagara's local news, traffic, and weather.
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0: 91.7 Giant FM, Barney Bentall and Something to Live For. It's Brandon in for Jeff. Time for the police blotter. Today's blotter takes us to Arizona, where a woman convicted of selling dangerous drugs and landmines will spend more than a decade in prison. Prosecutors say she ran a criminal enterprise selling cocaine, meth, and bouncing Betty landmines. Anything else? Yeah, you got any landmines? Funny you should ask. She was sentenced to 14 and a half years in prison.
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2: 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So turn it up and get ready. 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
0: There's an ongoing road closure in Welland, Canal Bank Street at Highway 58A. There was a serious collision earlier this afternoon. Police continue their investigation there. Over on the QEW, Toronto bound ramp at Glendale Avenue and Niagara on the Lake, the right lane is blocked with a stalled vehicle. At the Canal Bridges, the Mellonby Avenue and Claret Street bridges are up. And at the border, the Peace Bridge, Cars to Canada, a 15-minute wait. 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
1: Good afternoon, I'm Brandon Warby. 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Niagara Region Public Health is reminding residents to take the heat seriously as an extreme heat alert remains in effect. Officials recommend staying hydrated, wearing light clothing, limiting outdoor activity to the morning or evening, and making use of air-conditioned public spaces to cool off. They're also asking people to check on seniors and others at higher risk, keep pets cool with water and shade, and call 911 if someone shows signs of a heat-related emergency. With summer travel season underway, the Canada Border Services Agency is offering tips to help travelers avoid delays at the border. Officials say arriving prepared with proper documentation, knowing what items must be declared, and checking wait times before leaving can make for a smoother crossing. The CBSA says it processed more than 82 million travelers in 2025, while continuing efforts to stop illegal drugs, weapons, and inadmissible individuals from entering Canada. Travelers with questions are encouraged to speak with a CBSA officer before attempting to cross the border. And you'll notice more construction around Niagara Falls this summer as Operation Smooth Roads gets underway. The program focuses on repairing and renewing roadways based on detailed condition assessments, helping prioritize the busiest and most worn routes. One active project is along Portage Road between Morrison and Thorldstone, but traffic is still moving and businesses are open. City officials are reminding people to keep supporting local shops while the work continues. In sports, at the World Cup in the round of 32 today, Portugal and Croatia meet at 7 in Toronto, and Switzerland takes on Algeria at 11. To baseball, the Jays have the day off. They'll kick off a weekend series in Seattle against the Mariners starting tomorrow night. And in the CFL, the Toronto Argos visit the Calgary Stampeders. The next time you're scrolling through your phone, visit NiagaraDailyNews.ca and see what Niagara's talking about. 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
1: An orange heat warning and a yellow thunderstorm watch are in effect. Partly cloudy tonight, a chance of showers, then becoming clear. The risk of a thunderstorm, a low of 23. Friday, sunny early in the morning, then a mix of sun and cloud with a chance of showers. The risk of a thunderstorm, a high of 32 with temperature falling to 23 in the afternoon. Humidex 43. Saturday, mix of sun and cloud, a chance of showers, a high of 30. And Sunday, mix of sun and cloud, a chance of showers, and a high of 27. 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

0: Classic Rock 91.7, Giant FM, Nirvana, the man who sold the world. It's Brandon filling in for Jeff in time for Stuff You Didn't Know. I bet you didn't know this. There's now a club for lying down. You need a break from the hustle? Apparently the hottest new social activity is lying down. Who hasn't wanted to schedule a nap with a stranger? It's called Club Rest Stop, and it was started by a wellness coach in New York. It involves meeting up in Central Park for 2 hours of guided breathing, sound baths, meditation, or you can just take a nap. About 40 people showed up for the first meetup, but more than 700 have already signed up for future events. The club motto, come as you are, preferably tired.
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0: A road closure remains in place in Welland, Canal Bank Street, and Townline Tunnel Road. There was a serious collision earlier this afternoon.

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0: 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Niagara three-day weather.
1: An orange heat warning and a yellow thunderstorm watch are in effect. Partly cloudy tonight, a chance of showers, then becoming clear. The risk of a thunderstorm, a low of 23. Friday, sunny early in the morning, then a mix of sun and cloud with a chance of showers. The risk of a thunderstorm, a high of 32, temperature falling to 23 in the afternoon, humidex 43. Saturday, a mix of sun and cloud, a chance of showers, and a high of 30. And Sunday, a mix of sun and cloud, a chance of showers, with a high of 27.
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1: There's a big campaign underway across our beautiful province of Ontario, and I've got a personal story that goes right along with it. Plus, a major recall on an item that you may have at home or up at the cottage. We'll have all the details for you and fire up another weekend with Niagara's local news, traffic, and weather.
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1: Today is Thursday, July 2nd, and famous people having birthdays today. Actress Margot Robbie is 36. Lindsay Lohan, former child actress, she turns 40. Former MLB player Jose Canseco is 62. We've got NASCAR legend Richard Petty turning 89. And Seinfeld co-creator Larry David is 79 years old today. What else is today? It's World UFO Day. And oddly enough, it's I Forgot Day. Somehow you forgot just what exactly those UFOs did to you in that spacecraft.
0: Darlene's School of Rock.
2: 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So turn it up and get ready. 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
1: There is an ongoing road closure in Welland, Canal Bank Street, and Townline Tunnel Road. That's for a collision investigation that happened earlier this afternoon. No word from the OPP when that will reopen. On the QEW, Niagara-bounded North Shore Boulevard in Burlington, the left lane is blocked because of a collision. The Lakeshore Road and Mellonby Avenue bridges are up. And at the border, the Queenston-Lewiston cars to the U.S. 10 minutes. And at the Peace Bridge, cars and trucks to the U.S. a 10 to 20 minute wait. And cars to Canada, 15 minutes away. 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
1: Good afternoon, I'm Brandon Warby. 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Niagara Regional Police have dismantled what they describe as a major drug trafficking ring operating across the region. Investigators say a months-long probe that began last October led to raids at four properties in Niagara Falls and Thorold, where officers seized cocaine, crystal meth, fentanyl, oxycodone, a loaded handgun, and more than $16,000 in cash. Police have charged five people. Another suspect, 33-year-old Matthew Russell of Thorold, remains wanted on drug and firearms charges, and police say anyone who sees him should call 911 and not approach. Port Colborne residents are being invited to weigh in on a proposed change to how major city services could be delivered. The city is studying the potential creation of a municipal services corporation, a municipally owned body that would oversee water, wastewater, and stormwater infrastructure. The idea is outlined in a draft business case now open for public review, with officials pointing to aging infrastructure and rising costs as key pressures. Community feedback will be gathered through surveys and open houses before any decision goes to council. And Fanshawe College butchery professor Troy Spicer says you don't need to break the bank when choosing what to barbecue. Rather than buying expensive ribeye or strip loin steaks, he recommends trying pork.
2: Pork chops are wonderful. Pork roasts are wonderful on the barbecue, but you have to really cook them carefully so you don't overcook them. So using a thermometer, a probe thermometer, to cook them just to the right temperature is super helpful so you have a better eating experience.
1: He also says one of the best investments any backyard cook can make is an instant read probe thermometer, and you can safely eat pork prepared to 145 degrees Fahrenheit. In sports, at the World Cup in the round of 32 today, Portugal and Croatia meet at 7 in Toronto, and Switzerland takes on Algeria at 11. To baseball, the Jays have the day off. They'll kick off a weekend series in Seattle against the Mariners starting tomorrow night. And in the CFL, the Toronto Argos visit the Calgary Stampeders. The next time you're scrolling through your phone, visit NiagaraDailyNews.ca and see what Niagara's talking about. 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
1: An orange heat warning and a yellow thunderstorm watch are in effect. Partly cloudy tonight, a chance of showers, then becoming clear. The risk of a thunderstorm, a low of 23. Friday, sunny early in the morning, then a mix of sun and cloud with a chance of showers. The risk of a thunderstorm, a high of 32 with temperature falling to 23 in the afternoon. Humidex 43. Saturday, mix of sun and cloud, a chance of showers, a high of 30. And Sunday, mix of sun and cloud, a chance of showers, and a high of 27. 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

Today feels like such a Monday. It's weird having the holiday in the middle of the week. It is Brandon filling in for Jeff. He is on vacation. And listen tomorrow on Giant Mornings with Darlene and Brian. Your chance to win a pair of tickets to see the Whale and Jackfish upcoming game on July 16th. Here's The Pursuit of Happiness, classic rock, 91.7 Giant FM.

0: Classic Rock, 91.7 Giant FM, Puddle of Mud with Blurry. It is Brandon with you, I'm in for Jeff, and the 2026 Community Concert Series continues in Port Colborne. Tomorrow night, Fiddlesticks, it's a high-octane country and Celtic rock band. 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

0: slow. Over on QEW, just finding volume. There are no collisions to report at the canal bridges. The Main Street bridge is up. And at the border, the Rainbow cars to the U.S. 10 minutes. The Peace Bridge cars and trucks to Canada and to the U.S. a 15 to 20 minute wait. 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

0: 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Brandon for Jeff today, and as sometimes happens, this headline made me look. Headline reads, lawsuit claims fast food worker spread herpes after spitting in food. Yummy. A former fast food manager speaking out after a felony charge and a lawsuit claims she spit in a customer's food and transmitted herpes. Police say they pulled surveillance footage and saw her spit in a customer's food while working the drive-thru. And the complainant filed a lawsuit claiming they contracted herpes, resulting in extreme anxiety and emotional distress. Apparently, mouth-watering was taken a little too seriously.
1: 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Ooh. Wanted everything to match. 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
1: An orange heat warning and a yellow thunderstorm watch are in effect. Partly cloudy tonight, a chance of showers, then becoming clear, the risk of a thunderstorm, a low of 23. Friday, sunny early in the morning, then a mix of sun and cloud with a chance of showers, the risk of a thunderstorm, a high of 32, temperature falling to 23 in the afternoon, humidex 43. Saturday, a mix of sun and cloud, a chance of showers, and a high of 30. And Sunday, a mix of sun and cloud, a chance of showers, with a high of 27.
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0: 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Mornings with Darlene and Brian. 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
1: There's a big campaign underway across our beautiful province of Ontario, and I've got a personal story that goes right along with it. Plus, a major recall on an item that you may have at home or up at the cottage. We'll have all the details for you and fire up another weekend with Niagara's local news, traffic, and weather.
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0: Classic Rock 91.7 Giant FM with the Guess Who. It is Brandon. I'm filling in for Jeff. And time for another weird, strange law. The search takes us near and far. Our segment called It's the Law. Today's law takes us to Utah. If you ever find yourself there, keep this in mind. In Utah, it is illegal to detonate any nuclear weapon. You can have them, but you just can't detonate them. It's the ultimate look but don't touch collectible. In Utah, it's illegal to detonate any nuclear weapon, though you can have them. You just can't detonate them. It's the law.
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2: 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So turn it up and get ready. 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
0: There's an ongoing road closure in Welland, Canal Bank Street, and Townline Tunnel Road, and that is affecting traffic in and around Welland this afternoon. Avoid the area if you can. If you are through there, you will find quite a bit of a delay. Over on the QEW, just finding afternoon volume. There are no collisions to report. The Carleton Street Bridge is up, and at the border, the Rainbow Cars to Canada and to the U.S., 10 to 15 minutes. The Peace Bridge Cars to the U.S., 20 minutes, and Trucks to Canada, 8 10-minute wait. 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
1: Good afternoon, I'm Brandon Warby. 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Niagara Region Public Health is reminding residents to take the heat seriously as an extreme heat alert remains in effect. Officials recommend staying hydrated, wearing light clothing, limiting outdoor activity to the morning or evening, and making use of air-conditioned public spaces to cool off. They're also asking people to check on seniors and others at higher risk, keep pets cool with water and shade, and call 911 if someone shows signs of a heat-related emergency. With summer travel season underway, the Canada Border Services Agency is offering tips to help travelers avoid delays at the border. Officials say arriving prepared with proper documentation, knowing what items must be declared, and checking wait times before leaving can make for a smoother crossing. The CBSA says it processed more than 82 million travelers in 2025, while continuing efforts to stop illegal drugs, weapons, and inadmissible individuals from entering Canada. Travelers with questions are encouraged to speak with a CBSA officer before attempting to cross the border. And you'll notice more construction around Niagara Falls this summer as Operation Smooth Roads gets underway. The program focuses on repairing and renewing roadways based on detailed condition assessments, helping prioritize the busiest and most worn routes. One active project is along Portage Road between Morrison and Thorldstone, but traffic is still moving and businesses are open. City officials are reminding people to keep supporting local shops while the work continues. In sports, at the World Cup in the round of 32 today, Portugal and Croatia meet at 7 in Toronto, and Switzerland takes on Algeria at 11. To baseball, the Jays have the day off. They'll kick off a weekend series in Seattle against the Mariners starting tomorrow night. And in the CFL, the Toronto Argos visit the Calgary Stampeders. The next time you're scrolling through your phone, visit NiagaraDailyNews.ca and see what Niagara's talking about. 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
0: 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Niagara 3-day weather.
1: An orange heat warning and a yellow thunderstorm watch are in effect. Partly cloudy tonight, a chance of showers, then becoming clear. The risk of a thunderstorm, a low of 23. Friday, sunny early in the morning, then a mix of sun and cloud with a chance of showers. The risk of a thunderstorm, a high of 32 with temperature falling to 23 in the afternoon. Humidex 43. Saturday, mix of sun and cloud, a chance of showers, a high of 30. And Sunday, mix of sun and cloud, a chance of showers, and a high of 27. 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

0: Classic Rock 91.7, Giant FM, The Offspring, and Self-Esteem. My name is Brandon, filling in for Jeff, and time for another Bizarro World Record. And this one takes us to a pair of campers in Britain. They broke a Guinness World Record by erecting their two-man tent. Param Tanna and Adam Greenstreet took on the record for the fastest time to erect a two-man tent, team of two. They managed to beat the previous record by just under 3 seconds. They did it in a time of 1 minute and 4.95 seconds. Now they're hoping to assemble a larger group of people to take on the title for the fastest time to erect a four-man tent, team of 10. So give that a try if you got a friend you want to make a tent with. Those tents can be tricky. Another Bizarro World Record.
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4: 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Niagara on time traffic.
5: There is an ongoing road closure in Welland after a serious collision earlier this afternoon. Canal Bank Street and Townline Tunnel Road is closed as OPP continue their investigation. That's also affecting traffic throughout Welland, so expect delays in areas and avoid that area if you can. Elsewhere on the QEW, still finding afternoon volume out there, but there are no collisions. The Queenston Street, Allenburg, and Main Street bridges are up. And at the border, the Queenston-Lewiston cars to the U.S. and trucks to Canada, 10 minutes. The Rainbow cars to Canada, 15 minutes. And the Peace Bridge cars and trucks to Canada, a 10 to 15 minute wait. 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

0: 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Brandon for Jeff and the Well and Jack Fisher back in action tomorrow night. They'll be in Hamilton to take on the Cardinals. And they're back home Saturday at the Pond to take on Chatham Kent, where it'll be Willy Wonka night, foul poles or candy canes, the bullpen bubbles like a chocolate river, and the umpires may actually be Oompa Loompas, and golden tickets will appear out of nowhere. 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
8: 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Niagara three-day weather.
0: An orange heat warning and a yellow thunderstorm watch are in effect. Partly cloudy tonight, a chance of showers, then becoming clear. The risk of a thunderstorm, a low of 23. Friday, sunny early in the morning, then a mix of sun and cloud with a chance of showers. The risk of a thunderstorm, a high of 32. Temperature falling to 23 in the afternoon. Humidex 43. Saturday, a mix of sun and cloud, a chance of showers, and a high of 30. And Sunday, a mix of sun and cloud, a chance of showers, with a high of 27.
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1: 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We'll have all the details for you and fire up another weekend with Niagara's local news, traffic, and weather.
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0: 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Here with Brandon, I'm in for Jeff. Time for another strange but true fact. 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It's not just humans who crave the effect of alcohol. 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
12: When the backdrop's gotta give main character energy. 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When it's gotta be right, Party City.
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0: Still seeing that road closure in Welland, Canal Bank Street, and Townline Tunnel Road. That was after a serious collision earlier this afternoon. OPP continue their investigation. Over on the QEW, still finding quite a bit of volume out there, but there are no collisions to report. The Main Street Bridge is up and at the border. The Queenston, Lewiston cars to the U.S. 10 minutes. 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The Rainbow cars to Canada, 15 minutes. And the Peace Bridge cars and trucks to Canada, a 15-minute wait. 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
7: An orange heat warning is in effect. Partly cloudy tonight, a chance of showers, then becoming clear. The risk of a thunderstorm, a low of 23. Friday, sunny early in the morning, then a mix of sun and cloud with a chance of showers. The risk of a thunderstorm, a high of 32 with temperature falling to 23 in the afternoon. Humidex 43. Saturday, mix of sun and cloud, a chance of showers, a high of 30. And Sunday, mix of sun and cloud, a chance of showers, and a high of 27.
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0: 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Mornings with Darlene and Brian. 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
1: There's a big campaign underway across our beautiful province of Ontario, and I've got a personal story that goes right along with it. Plus, a major recall on an item that you may have at home or up at the cottage. We'll have all the details for you and fire up another weekend with Niagara's local news, traffic, and weather.
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